I see driver stop. 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She said, no, no, boy. 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

I want to talk to God. 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I want to talk to God. So I went into the church. God wasn't there. Just some boys selling his merch.

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Things got pretty good for me. I even flushed all my dope.

Simply Raven is the poet people call the Bard of Stratford-on-Avon. Brush up your Shakespeare, start quoting him now. Brush up

0: Bella.
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0: If she fights when her clothes you are mussing,
1: what are clothes?
0: Much ado about nothing.
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0: brush up your Shakespeare. Start quoting him now. Brush up your Shakespeare, and the women you will wow.
1: With the wife of the British ambassador, try a crack out at Troilus and Cressida.
0: If she says she won't buy it or tyke it, make her tyke it, what's more, as you like it. If she says your behavior is heinous, kick her right in the Coriolanus. Brush up your Shakespeare,

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Start quoting him now. Brush up your Shakespeare, and the women you will wow. If you can't be a ham and do Hamlet, they will not give a damn or a damlet. Just recite an occasional sonnet, and your lap will have honey upon it. When your baby is pleading for pleasure, let us sample your measure for measure. Brush up your Shakespeare, and they'll all kowtow.

brush up your Shakespeare. Start quoting him now. Brush up your Shakespeare, and the women you will wow. Better mention the Merchant of Venice when a sweet pound of flesh you would menace. If her virtue at first she defends well, just remind her that all's well that ends well. And if still she won't give you a bonus,